0: tell us a story. Yeah, something exciting. Please. Pretty please.
1: Yay! Who the fuck is this? 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

0: Cruïlla d'Europa, un programa dirigit per la periodista Teresa Carreras. Aquesta temporada, amb la col·laboració del divulgador en Ciències de la Salut, Eloi Santos, de l'Institut de Recerca Josep Carreras, i del periodista europeista Gabriel Vázquez. Compromesos amb la salut, el medi ambient i la pau en un món just.
1: But let me say one thing. I am a Catalan. Today, a province of Spain. But what has been Catalonia? Catalonia has been the greatest nation in the world. I will tell you why. Catalonia has had the first parliament much before England. Catalonia had the beginning of the United Nations. All the authorities of Catalonia in the 11th century met in a city of France, at that time Catalonia, to speak about peace. At the 11th century. Peace in the world and against wars. The inhumanity of wars. This was Catalonia. Now I am so happy, so moved to be here with you.

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Home cooked rhythms are softened savor. Tony Allen has got the flavor.

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1: I'm sorry for everything.
0: No, I wanted to set you free.
1: 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You gave me my soul back. 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